was crossing the snowfields in front of the Capitol building. It was Christmas and I was alone. Strange city, strangers for friends. And I was broke. As the carillon sang its song, I dreamt of success. I would be the best. I would make my folks proud. I would be happy. It hasn't happened yet. It hasn't happened.

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Foot slipped, pebbles fall, and so did I almost. I'm high on Yosemite, the big gray wall. 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I'm afraid I'm going to fall. 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When is the mountain scale? When do I feel I haven't failed? I've got to get it together, man, and it hasn't happened yet.

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Okay. 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And yet, I'm waiting for that feeling of contentment. That ease at night when you put your head down and the rhythms slow to sleep. My head sways, and eyes start awake, and I'm there not halfway between sleep and death, and looking into eyes wide open, trying to remember what I might have done.

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Hence done, roses are red like my message was left on. 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Maybe your grass would have been greener without this shade you're chucking. Maybe

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Jamaican young people then, their identity was the music.

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Just what you wanted. Look at you, cool guy, you got it. I see the parties and diamonds. Sometimes when I close my eyes, 6 months of torture you sold to some forbidden paradise. I loved you truly.

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You feeling right? You feeling proud? How are your kids? Where are they now? You build a boat, you build a life. You lose your friends, you lose your wife. You settle in to routine.